From the east side of America, where we choose pride over character. And we can pick sides, but this is us, this is us, this is. I live on the west side of America, where they spin lies into fairy dust. And we can pick sides, but this is us, this is us, this is. And don't believe the narcissism.

0: 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What's up?
1: What the hell? Where's all the people at, man?
2: Hey, what's the reason? Is it?
1: What's that?
0: You doing
1: step?
0: Doing the walk too, see?
3: What the hell is wrong with y'all? Y'all insane?
4: What you mean?
5: What's going on?
6: Ever since that song came out, every day they've been shuffling. Monday shuffle, Tuesday shuffle, everybody. The whole world.
7: I ain't scared of shit.
4: Everything. It will get in your bones. The truth.
8: Oh, I'm gonna see you smoking.
9: There you go. No.

0: I got one more. I ain't got time for your demo, homie. No demo.
1: Just put them on.
2: Put these on like this.
1: Party rock. You got them in?
3: What? Vitamins?
4: Yeah.
2: Play along.
1: Play along.
2: I can't hear. What the hell?
3: What?

give the satisfaction asking how you're doing now. How's the castle built of people you pretend to care about? Just what you wanted. 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I see the parties and diamonds sometimes when I close my eyes. 6 months of torture you sold to some forbidden paradise. 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

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Oh, it's so nice to see new faces. 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Lizzo, would you honor us by being the first?

0: Hey.
1: Yo, what's
2: hey,
1: good?
2: Hey, beautiful.
3: Oh, short stop.
4: Nice.
5: I apologize if together. I know I fucked up.
6: I just hope that you want to spend more time.
3: What I called to say really

0: something to tell you. I made this for you. It says sorry.
1: Sorry about what?
0: I had sex with Harry. I had sex with your boyfriend. I'm sorry, Alyssa. I'm so sorry.
1: Me?
0: No, I'm not.
1: Why would you? You thought this would make our friendship better?
0: No, I didn't think this would make it better, Alyssa, but I needed to you because you need to get him out of your life. Like, are you kidding me? Why are you with him? If he can go on and cheat with your best friend, why are you with him?
1: I can't believe you think that. How do you think you doing this would fix my relationship or even end it?
0: I'm not trying to end your relationship, but you guys aren't in a good place, are you?
1: Jerry, can you move this for me?
2: Move the food?
1: Yeah, please.

0: All I know is about to get messy in here. Yes. That's all I know. It's about to get messy in here.
1: Are you kidding me?
2: What's gonna happen with this relationship?
0: I'm done. I'm done after this. I'm done with you. You can kiss me goodbye.

those people that are crazy enough to think they can change the world are the ones that actually do. And so what we're going to do is to get back to that core value.

0: we're building progressively greater intelligence, and the percentage of intelligence that is not human is increasing. And eventually, we will represent a very small percentage of intelligence.
1: Your hands on my skin, but I can feel it.

I think when it's all over, it just comes back in flashes, you know? It's like a kaleidoscope of memories. It just all comes back. But he never does. I think part of me knew the second I saw him that this would happen. It's not really anything he said or anything he did. It was the feeling that came along with it. And crazy thing is, I don't know if I'm ever gonna feel that way again. But I don't know if I should. I knew his world moved too fast and burned too bright. But I just thought, how can the devil be pulling you towards someone who looks so much like an angel when he smiles at you? Maybe he knew that when he saw me. I guess I just lost my balance. I think that the worst part of it all wasn't losing him. It was losing me.